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I knew you could sing Jump Around, no problem. You nailed it. Sounding great there. I didn't realize, though, today was such a food-heavy day. I'll tell you about the foods that are celebrated on July 15th and a few. Back to friends, Somber.

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1: Quick side note, since we have Like a Stone from Audio Slave, Monday is Chris Cornell's birthday, and there's been talk about how there's music we haven't heard yet from Audio Slave, Soundgarden as well, working on the final stuff that Chris was doing before he passed away. Who knows? Maybe Monday there'll be some announcement about something. What better day than that? We'll see. I'm Mike Jones. Today, July 15th, I didn't realize today was such a big food holiday. Today's National Hot Dog Day. It's National Gummy Worm Day and Orange Chicken Day. And I'm just thinking, the three of them together, could you scarf down a plate of hot dogs, gummy worms, and orange chicken? I mean, I could, but there'd be vomit immediately afterwards. Those all need to be separated.
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96.1, your rock alternative. Big Empty, it's a great song from Stone Temple Pilots. 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
1: I wouldn't mind the sneak preview with Green Day. I'm Mike Jones. We heard them right before Stone Sour. Their movie's coming out next month, Nimrods. It's opening everywhere August 14th, but they said a couple days before they're going to have special screenings August 11th for fans that want to see it early. If you want to get in on that, I need to as well. It's on their socials at Green Day. And you know they're going to have surprise appearances at some of those theaters. Green Day will be popping up saying hi to folks. You watch. Gigi Perez and Sailor Song.

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Alt 96.1, the alternative rock station. I don't know who made the schedule for Rise Against, but I saw that today they're in Germany, tomorrow Italy, then back to Germany for the next show. Why wouldn't they just have both in Germany and then Italy? But that's music business dealings that I know nothing about. What I know, your man Mike Jones, I know we're having fun. Thanks for hanging out this afternoon with Rise Against, Sublime, and everyone. That's my job.

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Alt 96.1, Pearl Jam and Better Man, Not Good Boston, Not Good At All. You have the worst drivers in America, according to this report from Allstate, which we're going to talk more about in a few minutes. Yellow card.

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1: Scar Tissue with the Red Hot Chili Peppers. I really feel like it's a missed opportunity from Tame Impala. They started their tour up, and I haven't seen anyone showing off their official Dracula capes. Guys, you could be printing money. You'd sell millions of capes every night. What are you doing, Tame Impala? Well, let's get down with the vampires, even if they are poor business people. Dracula is coming next, right after Kings of Leon.

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1: When Nirvana put out Heart-Shaped Box in 1993, I looked. 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I'm Mike Jones. 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

96.1, your rock alternative. Got some good news for Edge Hill. They just dropped their full, like, fall tour list. So many tour dates. Basically, like, all of September and October. I highly encourage you to get out and go see them if you can. They're so fun live. Like, this one actually, I think, is better live, if I'm being honest. It's called Double Take. Maybe.

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What's going on? It's Alex Mack. And hey, the new and improved iHeartRadio app is officially here. 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

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All right, if you've listened to The Night Show before, you know I'm a big lyrics person. It's Alex Mack. This new one from Cage the Elephant, just talking about, like, the feeling of wanting to be, like, rescued from everything. Like, you just need help. Like, that's a feeling that I think we're all a little familiar with. So nice to have a song for it. The iHeartRadio World premiere recently, new Cage, called

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1: And now I'm freaking out because I'm equidistant from 50 to 60. 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

The alternative rock station, Alt 96.1. What's up, it's Alex Mack. Look, I need to acknowledge that I'm putting my foot in my mouth here a little bit. I've said a lot on the show about how I feel like we have so many unnecessary, like, remakes of movies or, like, sequels or, you know, spinoffs, whatever. That being said, I'm really excited for this new Spider-Man. It's like, you know, a new installment in the story, so I don't know. I think it gets a pass. I think it's also going to be, like, tough to get tickets. Brand new day coming out July 31st. Looking at, like,

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take my hand and come with me, because you look so fine that I really want to make you mine. I said you look so fine that I really want to make you mine. 4, 5, 6, come on and get your kicks. Now you don't need a

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I must have not gotten the memo about this. It's Alex Mack just reading that apparently half of Americans have been skipping work to watch the World Cup matches. Which, I mean, yeah, that sounds fun. It's pretty obvious if I skip work because then there's nobody here. But that also explains why the office has been so empty recently.

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96.1, your rock alternative. Okay, this is actually like pretty cute. Good feel-good story. It's Alex Mack. I saw the survey that was showing who kids think are like their heroes right now. They had like, you know, Spider-Man on the list, K-pop Demon Hunters, Sonic the Hedgehog, which I thought was a weird one, LeBron James, Michael Jordan, which is cool. That was like, you know, for me as a kid. But also, you know, most importantly, at number one, mom and dad. I love that. I hate New Modest Mouse right now. This is Picking Dragons.

96.1. What's going on? It's Alex Mack. And hey, the new and improved iHeartRadio app is officially here. 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

Alt 96.1, the alternative rock station. I'll be honest with you, sometimes the radio forces me to like un-gatekeep bands that I really like. And it's a good thing. This is like good practice for me to practice more sharing. It's Alex Mack. I love this band Wednesday. And they're featured on this song with Weezer. So let this be your introduction. Maybe discover a new band via Weezer on this song called We Might As Well Be.

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1: I just watched a guy of a video in Yellowstone, like the national park, getting chased by a bison. And this guy was like not harassing the bison. 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The bison was laying down. But he just like got up and charged that guy and headbutted him, tossed him up in the air. 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

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Hey, what's going on? It's Alex Mack. I don't know if you find this also, but sometimes I feel like the social media algorithm is too fast. Like, if you watch one video about, like, a certain subject, the rest of your, like, discover page, for you page, whatever, is just, like, more of that kind of subject. And I'm like, I just watched the one video. Like, relax. Here's the thing. I've been watching a lot of, like, accidental, like, millennial cringe content. And, like, hey, as a 34-year-old, like, as a proper millennial, like, give us a break. Also, I saw this post. It was like, hey, cringe is a lie that's made up by Big Normal to stop you from having fun. So just remember that next time you're too afraid to post.

0: 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What's going on? It's Alex Mack. 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

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How did you let me miss Embrace Your Geekiness Day? It's Alex Mack. I guess probably because I'm not shy about my geekiness. Like, yeah, I'm pretty loud about playing Magic the Gathering and Dungeons and Dragons. You know what? Let this be a lesson. You don't need the internet to tell you, like, oh, today's the day you can be geeky. No, dude, own it. Do it every day. More fun that way.

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5: 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I think that's why, because it's
1: 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The Woody Show.
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Alt-96.1, your rock alternative. Okay, I gotta say thank you. It's Alex Mack. I was talking yesterday about how I've gotten into pina coladas this summer. I don't know if it's like a trend or what, but I keep seeing them and I keep drinking them. Got a lot of great recommendations yesterday, so if you ever have a recommendation or request, whatever, remember you can always DM me too. That's where I got a lot of these. Just on Instagram, @AlexMackLive. It's Alex, M-A-C-L-I-V.

The alternative rock station, Alt-96.1. Well, this is good news, I guess. It's Alex Mack. Just read that Google is going to start disclosing ads that are made with AI, which I think is good, right? I think that's important to, you know, let people know. I also feel like that same technology or disclosure should be implemented in dating apps. I just have heard so many horror stories of people, you know, sending messages or showing up and being like, wait, you are.

96.1, your rock alternative. I don't know what this says about me or my parents, respectfully. It's Alex Mack. Just seeing posts about, you know, parents trying to combat what they're calling the summer slide, which is, I guess, like when your kids are home from school, they just, you know, don't practice school and they kind of lose the edge or the, you know, stuff that they learned, and they're encouraging parents to, you know, have kids practice math and stuff like that. I just did that on my own because I'm a giant nerd, but I can see how that would be annoying. Like if you're a kid, it's summer break, and your parents are like, all right, time to do some multiplication.

96.1. What's going on? It's Alex Mack. 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

the alternative rock station, Alt-96.1. Let me know if you agree with this or not. It's Alex Mack. I just saw that Americans are saying that 88 minutes is their perfect length of a movie. 88 minutes for how much you're paying to go to the movie theater these days? An hour and a half? You think that's enough? Dude, I want the super long movies. Sit in the air conditioning, eat some $12 popcorn. Like, I'm trying to get my money's worth.

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What's going on? It's Alex Mack. About to kick off your new music show, so hang tight. 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
1: 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It's Alex Mack with iHeartRadio, your host here on Emerging Alt. Again, a straight up hour of all the best new stuff. We've like kind of gone through and handpicked everything just so you're in front of everything that we think is awesome. Like new Death Cab for Cutie on the show tonight. We have new Evanescence and Dirty Heads, Buffalo Traffic Jam, Dexter and the Moon Rocks. Talking Foo Fighters, Cage the Elephant, our friends in Almost Monday, all coming up. But hey, as you're listening, make sure you check in with me. Tell me what you like, what you need more of. You can always send me a talk back on our free iHeartRadio app and tell me where you're listening from, because this show is coast to coast. And hey, enough talking for me. Let's go ahead and get it started with new Phoebe Bridgers. Sounds called Lost Boys.

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Every time I play you like a cool collaboration here on Emerging Alt, I always wonder like who reached out to who? You know, like was it as casual as like a DM or was it like, you know, the label who kind of set him up? I don't know. I'm very curious for this one, and I feel like it's probably more of the friend thing, like a DM or a text from Biba Doobie, featuring the Marias. I feel like that was probably a quick yes to make this song together called All I Did Is Dream of You.

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0: I mean, no shortage of cool collaborations on the show tonight. That was Biba Doobie with the Marias. Song's called All I Did Is Dream of You on Emerging Alt. I'm your host, Alex Mack with iHeartRadio. Again, we are nationwide, shows coast to coast. So let me know what you thought so far. You know, if you want to chime in on the song I just played for you, or, you know, Death Cab before that. We started the show with that new Phoebe Bridgers. So if you want to weigh in, I would love that. Be a part of the show. 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It's kind of cool to check in, shout out where you are, and, you know, get your voice on the radio. So hit send on that talkback. Comes right to me here in the studio.
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0: 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You know how sometimes when you're watching like movies or a TV show and it's like super heavy or like really tense and dramatic and you're like, you know what? I just need to watch something fun for a second, kind of like a palate cleanser, maybe throw on a YouTube video after something scary, or maybe that's just me. That's kind of how I feel about playing you this new one from Dirty Heads. We have a lot of like really intense lyrics on the show tonight, kind of heavy stuff, but this one is just such a good vibe. It's one of those days.
1: Yeah.

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I know it's not up to me to decide, you know, who goes on tour together, but sometimes, you know, I play songs back to back on the show. This is Emerging Alt, by the way, a full hour of new stuff. And I hear things like I just played you Buffalo Traffic Jam. I think they would be great on tour with this next band. Dexter and the Moonrocks. Yeah, one of my favorites called Freaking Out.

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I think it's safe to say every once in a while, we do need like a nice little escape. But sometimes that's hard to do for yourself. It's Alex Mack, your host here on iHeartRadio with Emerging Alt, your full hour of new stuff. And yeah, I'm a big lyrics nerd. I kind of like to dive in, especially when a song is so new. Like, we just had the iHeartRadio world premiere of this new one from Cage the Elephant. And it is sort of a song about just needing that escape, like needing to be rescued. It's called Beaches in Tennessee.

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0: Friends of the show, that's almost Monday. Their song No More Regrets here on Emerging Alt. My name's Alex Mack. Let me know what you thought so far. You know, if you've had a favorite, like a standout, I would love to hear it. Just, you know, make sure I keep playing it for you. Played the new Cage Elephant before Almost Monday. We had new Foo Fighters on the show with Dexter and the Moon Rocks, Buffalo Traffic Jam. Send me a talk back, right? You know, tell me your name, where you're listening from, what you think so far. I would love to shout out where you are, because remember, the show is nationwide. So once you hit send on that message, it comes right to me here in the studio.
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What's going on? It's Alex Mack. I'm your host here on iHeartRadio for Emerging Alt, your full hour of all new releases. And you know what? Again, I'm not trying to put, you know, tours together for the bands that we're playing, but just looked up this guy, Sam Fender, and I was like, okay, he's got to have some tour dates. No tour dates right now, but if we don't see Olivia Dean perform this with him live, that's such a missed opportunity. New one, crazy collaboration.

Alt 96.1, your rock alternative. What's up? This is Emerging Alt. It's your new music show. I get to play you an entire hour of all new stuff every weeknight. My name's Alex Mack. And you know what? I do try to like pick a nice little sampling of, you know, sort of everything that's come out right now, different genres within alternative, but, you know, I gotta sneak in some of my favorites too. This one from Joyce Manor, a band I've been a fan of for a long time, easily makes it in like my top three songs of theirs, and it's new. So I used to go to this bar.

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1: I'm going to say something controversial. Me and Poppy, my dad, argue about it all the time. I don't like fried chicken. And it's my dad's, I swear to you, his favorite food group. He thinks I'm insane, and I very well might be. my therapist would say yes. But KFC bringing back their popcorn chicken, and it's insane. The internet is exploding with excitement. So I thought I'd share in case you missed it.

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If you paid the 1st and the 15th, that money should have dropped yesterday. And if not, we're looking out. We got your chance to win $1,000 gas cash again every hour beginning later this morning. My name is TMO with Somber. Right now, this is Homewrecker.

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1: 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This is their new song, Be With You. 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
0: Hi. What's up? Who am I talking to?
1: My name's AJ.
0: Hi, AJ. What can I do for you?
1: I was just wondering if you could play My Love by Mother.
0: Oh, yeah, absolutely. I'd love to play that for you.
1: Oh, my God. Thank you.
0: You're very welcome. Also, great song selection. I love that song. But, yeah, thank you for hanging out and have a good day. I love you.
1: Yeah, of course. Love you, too.
0: Look, somebody's up past their bedtime. But I'll play Mother, My Love in 7.5 minutes. 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
1: In case you missed it, last week, Linkin Park shared more from their upcoming documentary, Unshatter, which follows the band post Chester Bennington. May he rest in peace. And the pressure Mike Shinoda felt as to whether he was going to continue with the band and who would be the next singer, and the journey to finding Emily Armstrong. But it's all up at unshattermovie.com.

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1: I need somebody who loves me a lot to win the Mega Millions jackpot, jumping to $672 million for Friday. A lot of money. 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And I'm going to play Julia Wolf in my room right after Goo Goo Dolls.

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1: And for what it's worth, the pre-order for Blink-182's Take Off Your Pants and Jacket 20th Anniversary Deluxe Box Set is open. 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My name is Tammo with Dexter and the Moon Rocks. 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
1: I keep saying it's going to be like stepping into a time machine, but it's so exciting that Stained is going on tour this year with incredible support. It's Stained, Seether, Hinder, and Hoobastank. And almost all of them have new music out, which is awesome.

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Spokane's rock alternative, Alt 96.1. If you're looking for something new to watch, the new season of Quarterback just hit Netflix on Tuesday, and it's following this season Jaden Daniels of the Washington Commanders, Baker Mayfield of the Tampa Bay Buccaneers, Cam Ward of the Titans, and Joe Flacco from the Cincinnati Bengals. My name is Tammo. Appreciate you being here. This is Sublime Until the Sun Explodes. Yeah.

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The House passing a bill that would end daylight saving time. 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
1: I feel so honored that somebody asked me what I'm listening to now when I'm not in the studio playing you music. I shared a full list on my Instagram. So if you're looking for some inspiration, maybe some new artists to check out, my Instagram is It's Tamo Time. It's T-A-M-O Time. It's right there in the stories. But hi, my name is Tamo. One of the artists you're going to see on there is Cage the Elephant. Obsessed with their new song, Beaches in Tennessee, that I'm going to play for you right after Green Day.

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0: Triplets, led by Coach Dr. J. The game played the way you love. 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
1: Could you imagine having the kind of money where you could just auction on a dinosaur bone? 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
0: A T-Rex fossil sold for $50.1 million at auction on Tuesday. Again, as, by the way, 67 million years old. Isn't that insane? The fossil's name is Gus. All of it. Yeah, lots to process there.

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1: If you're a fan of new music, maybe hang out with my friend Alex Mack. Weeknights right here at 11 o'clock, he hosts an hour of nothing but new music. It's called Emerging Alt, and likely where you first heard this band, In Color. I'm playing you right now. This is their song, Headlights.

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1: This looks crazy. The Monopoly competition series. Well, it sounds crazy because we haven't seen anything about it yet, but Netflix ordering a Monopoly competition series for the fall of next year where contestants have the chance to win $2 million. And there's 12 players competing on a life-size Monopoly town square. That's, I mean, it sounds awesome, right?

Alt-96.1. 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You can tap the talkback mic, record your shout out, your request, anything you want to share. Comes right to the studio. Really easy. Oh, yeah.

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1: So I had an idea and a thought just to test out, like, let's see where our careers are going in broadcast or, you know, sometimes news. What can we have AI do? And so I turned to our resident expert of AI creation.
2: Ooh.
1: And that would be Seabass. He knows the most about all these programs and how to prompt them. And
2: I am always using them because I think they are super powerful for things like graphics and animation. It's not quite there for animation, but it's real, real close.
1: Yeah. So I said, hey, let's do, you know, we did Happy, Happy Story Time.
3: Oh, yeah. Tragic stories. On
1: the, yeah. And we did it somewhat recently where it's a terrible story. It's in the news.
3: So but sad.
1: It's all in the presentation, right? So what if we took this really terrible story, but we read it over really happy sounding music?
3: It changes everything.
1: It just kind of changed. Yeah. I mean, it's still a bad story, but you know, it just kind of takes the edge off of it.
3: Yeah.
1: Well, just to see what we can accomplish with AI, what if we found another really terrible story?
2: Real life stories.
1: Yeah, real life story. And then Seabass was instructed, like, all right, so put in the AI and let's get like a news reporter and you come up with like all the different prompts, like, reading it in a fun, energetic tone with a Jamaican accent or whatever it would be, and see what it spits out. And so you have a couple examples here.
2: Right. This is one.
1: This is the future. You're going to hear the future here, guys.
2: So again, this is again, AI voice, but real stories.
1: Real story, AI voice and delivery.
2: This is one that Woody found and really loves.
1: Okay. What were the prompts that you put in there?
2: You know, young, fun, like you just said, excited.
1: Yeah.
2: Good natured.
1: Yeah, so could AI pull it off? We're taking a terrible story and the delivery of it would be, you know, fun and like, like, how do you make this fun? Let's see.
4: A dog famous in China for traveling around with its owner was reportedly stolen, sold for less than $30, and eaten.
1: What?
2: Wow. I don't feel so bad.
5: Yeah.
3: It kind of makes it cute.
5: It looked like a little, it sounded
3: like a cartoon.
5: Yeah, like a YouTube
1: like
5: video.
1: Like Dora.
4: Yeah. A dog famous in China for traveling around with its owner was reportedly stolen, sold for less than $30, and eaten.
1: True story, by the way.
2: Oh my God.
1: Yeah. It was like some influencer dog.
3: Famous dog.
1: And somebody stole it.
2: Well, keep going. All that's in there.
1: Oh, we have more?
2: Yeah.
1: Okay.
4: The dog's name was Chuto, and he was an 8-year-old border collie who gained over 1 million followers on China's version of TikTok called Douyin. Chuto and his owner were famous for their journeys across China over many years.
2: Okay. Uh-huh.
1: Mm-hmm. All right.
2: Now he's lunch. Well,
3: pretty damn sad.
6: Can you say dog meat festival?
1: What would be like the North American version of like a really famous
6: Doug the
1: influencer
6: pug.
1: Dog? Oh, Doug, yeah. Doug the Pug's still alive?
6: I don't know. That's the one I always think of.
5: Super dad.
2: Chimney and Cheerio?
1: Yeah. I don't know. I can't think of like a
3: famous dog.
1: I remember like Grumpy Cat.
6: Grumpy Cat was cool.
5: Oh, yeah. There's a famous dog we see all the time.
3: Oh, that little Pekingese or whatever it is?
5: No. The husky with the colored ears. We see him at like festivals and stuff.
3: Okay, yeah.
5: I saw him at EDC.
1: Yeah, all right, so more on the story.
4: There is no nationwide ban on eating canine meat in China. That said, dogs have been excluded from the country's livestock
1: cattle. I like the reverb.
6: Is she in a cave?
3: The basement.
2: That wasn't my choice. That's the thing with AI. They still, I wouldn't call that a true hallucination, but it starts to like add stuff that you didn't ask for. You still see that these days.
4: There is no nationwide ban on eating canine meat in China. That said, dogs have been excluded from the country's livestock catalog for 6 whole years. Two cities in China, Shenzhen and Zhuhai, have banned the eating of dogs and cats. But both animals are still considered a traditional ingredient in many parts of the country.
1: Ugh.
2: Oh my God. A little cultural news there. A little,
6: Only 6 years.
1: All right. So legit question out of curiosity, because I've known people who have gotten in trouble for even alluding to, you know, people in China eating dogs.
2: Oh, it's right. It's ignorant and bigoted.
1: Right, but I'm saying I think one of the hosts in our building on the news talk station like got in some trouble for that.
2: Oh.
1: But that's a real thing.
3: Right, and what we're hearing is factual.
2: That was factually part of the news stories, giving context this wasn't just some random kidnapping. It's a tradition and cultural in a large portion of that country.
1: See, I always thought it was like something like, okay, you're from West Virginia, you bang your cousin,
6: right?
1: you know, like people throw something like that out there and it's not necessarily a real thing. I mean, I'm sure it's happened in West Virginia, but...
6: Well, they have they have a controversial dog meat festival in southern China. So I think that might be what they're referring
1: okay.
6: to. Yeah, and by the way, good news, Doug the Pug, still very much alive at 14
1: years
6: old.
1: And who are we to question
6: old?
1: Anybody's culture?
6: Yeah.
1: You know?
3: Right, we're learning it. Right.
1: Yeah, we are.
2: And next time you say, my country sucks, your dog, if stolen in China, will get eaten.
1: Yeah.
2: It's not going to happen here.
1: So I said a tattoo artist invented a robotic arm that runs by computer to do tattoos. It does a cool. tattoo in no time.
6: Oh, that's really damn. Cool.
1: Hmm.
5: Can fix Tyler.
1: Well, it can't
6: over?
1: Get any worse.
5: Yeah.
1: All right, one more story from the Happy AI newsroom.
4: A passenger on a flight from Greece to Germany ended up with his head and shoulders outside a broken window after a loud bang mid-flight. The man was sucked out of the window despite having his seatbelt on. Authorities suspect engine debris may have shattered the window.
1: Yeah, I like
3: that's the best one.
1: The laugh and chuckle's pretty
2: good. I didn't ask her to do that.
3: That's the best one.
2: That was natural.
3: Yeah.
1: Anyway.
3: His head went out the window. That one's the best.
1: All right. Well, good news. It's not quite there yet.
3: Yeah. Newscasters, relax.
1: Yeah.
2: You got a few more weeks.
3: You're good.
1: All right. 877-44-WOODY. 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We'll be right back.
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1: And we go right to Gina Grad, who's standing by with the trending news headlines.
2: Remember the name Sully Sullenberger? Everybody, Captain Sully.
3: No.
2: Okay. He was the,
3: who's that?
2: Obviously, he was
3: the guy who landed the plane on the Hudson.
2: Yeah, in New York. Yeah, 2009. And remember,

0: She's clutching a trash bag that has a squirrel in it.
1: The Woody Show.
2: Yes, the dead squirrel story.
3: R.I.P.
2: Yeah. What's that neighbor going to do now that Sammy doesn't even live there anymore?
3: Well, I don't even know if Sammy told the neighbor that she's moving yet.
2: She intentionally didn't. Yeah.
4: Next time
2: there's a body to bury.
4: Yeah, she'll find out when she knocks on the door.
3: We'll read about that lady being dead in the news or something.
2: Yeah.
4: Did you tell her, Sammy? I can't remember.
5: No, I haven't told her yet.
6: I know. But I need to
2: text. You're not going back.
6: Why would it matter now?
4: Would you go back?
2: You turn the keys and everything?
6: Yes, I did.
2: You're not going back there.
6: No, I know. I need to let her know so she doesn't come knock on the door again in a panic for something, thinking it's going to be me and I'm not there.
7: Who else can handle it?
8: The new neighbor.
6: But right. It's me. Yeah. She texts me on holidays and stuff.
8: Oh, you need to tell her.
6: I know. I needed to tell her.
8: Just text her.
2: 877-44-WOODY. That's the number you're calling to play today's Dumbass Contest. And today's Dumbass Contest is the
9: Craigslist Price is Right.
2: Yeah. Jeff G, is this your first go around with the Craigslist Price is Right?
3: Yes, it is.
2: Okay, so here's for anybody else who might be new, too. This is how it works. On Craigslist, they have the, for sale section. And people put some stuff up there. Now, there's a lot of weird stuff on there. Like, why even bother?
8: Yeah.
4: Just throw it away.
2: So we have a bunch of these things. These are real things that are being sold on Craigslist. We have the ads printed out. I will tell everybody about what is being

0: $25.
1: Congratulations.
2: Cheers, cheers, cheers.
1: All right, hang on 1 second. We will get all of your information. Let's get one more here. Let's say hi to PETA. Hey, PETA.
3: PETA.
4: Woody Show.
1: First of all, Peter. All right, here we go. Craigslist Price is Right, Gina.
3: Yes.
1: It's a signed Billy Elliot, the musical Broadway poster.
3: Ooh. Okay.
1: You like musicals?
3: I do.
1: Condition, excellent.
3: Okay.
1: Framed poster from the award-winning Broadway production of Billy Elliot. Signed by numerous cast and crew members.
2: Oh, neat. From the musical, not the movie.
1: 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Look how many signatures.
3: That is a lot. And also
1: on that poster.
3: Professionally framing it does up the price.
1: Now, is this a show that you've seen? Have you seen this
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5: Give us the plot real quick, just like two
3: sentences. It's a little boy who likes to dance, and his little Irish family makes fun of him for it until he becomes successful.
5: This became a Broadway musical.
3: Tom Holland got famous for being Billy Elliot.
2: The dad thought he was a poof.
3: A poof.
5: A little boy discovers ballet.
1: I'm surprised you knew that, Greg.
2: I saw the movie.
3: Yeah, same.
1: Oh.
3: Okay.
2: The movie was actually pretty good.
3: Yeah. 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
4: 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I'm going to say it's higher.
1: Higher. 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
3: Yay! Perfect game.
1: You are a winner on the Craigslist Price is Right.
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24: So I had an idea and a thought just to test out, like, let's see where our careers are going in broadcast or, you know, sometimes news. What can we have AI do? And so I turned to our resident expert of AI creation.
4: Ooh.
24: And that would be Seabass. He knows the most about all these programs and how to prompt them. And
4: I am always using them because I think they are super powerful for things like graphics and animation. It's not quite there for animation, but it's real, real close.
24: Yeah. So I said, hey, let's do, you know how we did the happy, happy story time?
2: Oh, yeah. Tragic stories.
24: And we did it somewhat recently where it's a terrible story. It's in the news.
2: So but sad.
24: It's all in the presentation, right? So what if we took this really terrible story, but we read it over really happy sounding music?
2: It changes everything.
24: It just kind of changed. Yeah. I mean, it's still a bad story, but, you know, it just kind of takes the edge off of it.
2: Yeah.
24: Well, just to see what we can accomplish with AI, what if we found another really terrible story?
4: Real life stories.
24: Yeah, real life story. And then Seabass was instructed, like, all right, so put in the AI and let's get like a news reporter and you'd come up with like all the different prompts, like reading it in a fun, energetic tone with a Jamaican accent or whatever it would be, and see what it spits out. And so you have a couple examples here.
4: Right, this is one.
24: This is the future. You're going to hear the future here, guys.
4: So again, this is, again, AI voice, but real stories.
24: Real story, AI voice, and delivery.
4: This is one that Woody found and really loves.
24: Okay, what were the prompts that you put in there?
4: You know, young, fun, like you just said, excited,
24: yeah,
4: good-natured.
24: Yeah, so could AI pull it off? We're taking a terrible story and the delivery of it would be, you know, fun. And like, like, how do you make this fun? Let's see.
25: A dog famous in China for traveling around with its owner was reportedly stolen, sold for less than $30, and eaten.
24: What?
4: Wow. I don't feel so bad.
26: Yeah.
2: It kind of makes it cute.
26: It looked like a little, it sounded
2: like a cartoon.
26: Yeah, like a YouTube
24: like
26: video.
24: Like Dora.
25: A dog famous in China for traveling around with its owner was reportedly stolen, sold for less than $30, and eaten.
24: True story, by the way.
26: Oh my God.
24: Yeah. It was like some influencer dog.
2: Famous dog.
24: And somebody stole it.
4: Well, keep going. All that's in there.
24: Oh, we have more?
4: Yeah.
24: Okay.
25: The dog's name was Chuto, and he was an 8-year-old border collie who gained over 1 million followers on China's version of TikTok called Douyin. Chuto and his owner were famous for their journeys across China over many years.
4: Okay.
27: Uh-huh.
24: Mm-hmm. All right.
4: Now he's lunch.
2: Well, pretty damn sad.
28: Can you say dog meat festival?
24: What would be like the North American version of like a really famous,
28: like Doug the
24: influencer
28: pug.
24: Dog? Oh, Doug, yeah. Yeah. Doug the Pug's still alive?
28: I don't know. That's the one I always think of.
26: Super dad.
4: Chimney and Cheerio?
24: Yeah. I don't know. I can't think of like a
2: famous dog.
24: I remember like
2: today.
24: Grumpy Cat.
28: Grumpy Cat was
2: cool.
26: There's a famous dog we see all the time.
2: Oh, that little Pekingese or whatever
26: No,
2: it is.
26: No. The husky with the colored ears. We see him at like festivals and stuff.
2: Okay, yeah.
26: I saw him at EDC.
24: Yeah, all right. So more on the story.
25: There is no nationwide ban on eating canine meat in China. That said, dogs have been excluded from the country's livestock.
24: I like the reverb.
0: She walked into the basement.
1: That wasn't my choice. That's the thing with AI. I wouldn't call that a true hallucination, but it starts to like add stuff that you didn't ask for. You still see that these days.
25: There is no nationwide ban on eating canine meat in China. That said, dogs have been excluded from the country's livestock catalog for 6 whole years. Two cities in China, Shenzhen and Zhuhai, have banned the eating of dogs and cats. But both animals are still considered a traditional ingredient in many parts of the country.
24: Ugh.
1: See a little cultural news there? And a little,
28: only 6 years.
24: All right. So legit question out of curiosity, because I've known people who have gotten in trouble for even alluding to, you know, people in China eating dogs.
1: Oh, it's right. It's ignorant and bigoted.
24: Right, but I'm saying, like, I think one of the hosts in our building on the news talk station, like, got in some trouble for that.
1: Oh.
24: But that's a real thing.
0: Right, and what we're hearing is factual.
1: That was factually part of the news stories, giving context to, like, this wasn't just some random kidnapping. It's a tradition and cultural in a large portion of that country.
24: See, I always thought it was like something like, okay, you're from West Virginia, you bang your cousin.
28: Yeah. Right.
24: You know, like people throw something like that out there and it's not necessarily a real thing. I mean, I'm sure it's happened in West Virginia, but...
28: Well, they have they have a controversial dog meat festival in southern China. So I think that might be what they're referring
24: to. Okay.
28: Yeah, and by the way, good news, Doug the Pug, still very much alive at 14
24: years old.
28: And
24: who are we to question anybody's culture?
28: Yeah.
24: You know?
0: Right, we're learning it right
24: here. Yeah, we are.
1: And next time you say, my country sucks, your dog, if stolen in China, will get eaten.
24: Yeah.
1: It's not going to happen here.
24: So we said a tattoo artist invented a robotic arm that runs by computer to do tattoos. That's cool. A tattoo in no time.
28: Oh, that's really cool.
24: Hmm.
26: Can fix Tyler.
24: Well, it can't get any worse.
26: Yeah.
24: All right. One more story from the Happy AI newsroom.
25: A passenger on a flight from Greece to Germany ended up with his head and shoulders outside a broken window after a loud bang mid-flight. The man was sucked out of the window despite having his seatbelt on. Authorities suspect engine debris may have shattered the window.
24: Yeah, I like
0: that's the best one.
24: The laugh and chuckle's pretty good.
1: I didn't ask her to do that.
0: That's the best one.
1: That was natural.
24: Yeah. Anyway,
0: his head went out the window. That one's the best.
24: All right. Well, good news, it's not quite there yet.
0: Yeah, newscasters, relax.
24: Yeah.
1: You got good. A few more weeks.
0: You're good. Yeah.
24: All right. 877-44 Woody. Text us over to 22987. We'll be right back.
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1: All right, welcome back. A little follow-up from when we did Get to Know Jeff G.
2: Yes.
1: You said you heard from your wife. Your wife heard the segment.
2: She did.
1: How did she like it?
2: She liked it. She said it was good. She liked all the follow-up questions that you guys asked.
1: Yeah. Did she learn anything?
3: Yeah.
2: Yeah, she did. She learned that I was still in contact with one of my exes.
4: And?
2: And I was very nervous for about 30 seconds, and she said, it's cool.
4: She's a badass.
2: She goes, I trust you. And I'm like, I'm like, she just will say hi every once in a while and congratulations or whatever, but nothing at all. But now, luckily, I dodged that bullet.
1: So she knows this person?
2: She does not.
1: Oh, they've never met?
2: No.
1: Okay. I say, because that might have changed. Like, if she already knew this person and like, oh, okay, whatever, don't care about it. Yeah. But like, man, I can't imagine my wife in that situation. She wouldn't go for that at all.
4: And
1: I'll tell you the other reason why. So this woman that Jeff is talking about is the person that Jeff was stepping out on his first wife with.
2: No, not first wife, just a girlfriend.
1: Oh, it's just the girlfriend.
2: Yes.
1: Okay. Either way, he was cheating on the person that he was with this girl.
2: Correct.
1: So it could be just any other woman that you had a previous relationship with. My wife wouldn't be cool with that. She especially wouldn't be cool knowing that it was the side piece.
4: Your wife is
1: like, you know, that chick's
4: cool.
1: Down.
2: Yeah. Right. Yeah.
1: She's
2: damn.
1: So
4: she'd freak out.
1: She freaked out.
2: She was just like, it's cool. I trust you.
1: Yeah. On that, somebody was texting over. Question for the room. Jeff G said that he used to be a cheater. Do you all think he's a good guy? Sammy? Woody? Is he a good person? Because we were having that discussion.
3: That's a great follow-up.
1: Yeah.
3: Mainly for you, Woody, because you're like of the mindset, I don't trust a cheater.
1: I wouldn't trust Jeff in a relationship. I wouldn't be in a romantic relationship with Jeff.
2: Oh, man.
1: If I knew that, I wouldn't be in a relationship. Sorry, Jeff.
2: It's okay.
1: We can have a romantic relationship in our next life.
2: Yeah, damn.
1: But in other areas, you know, like he hasn't shown to not be in other areas. But like in that area, he has shown. And so I wouldn't be comfortable being in a relationship with Jeff.
4: You don't believe
1: based on that.
4: You don't believe that right now. Jeff G, the Jeff G we know now, would never do that again.
1: I can't say he would never do it because he has done it. Like, I don't know. It's like someone who was an alcoholic and they haven't had a drink for however many. They say once an alcoholic, always an alcoholic.
4: So Jeff is a recovering POS.
1: I'm saying that monster lives in you. Like you were faced with that decision, and maybe because you were younger, there were circumstances or whatever. My line on this was, I can believe it's, you know, something that can be forgiven and looked past as a one-off if it was a one-off. You were out somewhere, one thing, one night, and that was it. Not that you did it again, and kept doing it until you got caught. That says something different to me. And that's, you know.
4: But do you think Jeff's a bad person?
1: As a person, horrible. I don't think he's a bad person.
3: Monster.
2: I think I'm a bad person.
1: I wouldn't be in a romantic relationship with Jeff for many reasons.
5: No kisses for you, Jeff.
1: No kisses. Aww.
2: Miss out on those handies.
1: Because for me, I would constantly be thinking about that.
2: Yeah. And that's understandable. But I've never bought into once a cheater, always a cheater, because people can figure it out. Like, I figured it out after I got busted by the police. I figured it out after this cheating. Like, I kind of like, that was the moment of change, right? Yeah. I'm not going to do this anymore.
1: Yeah. But like, that's what, you have that in you.
4: Yeah,
1: like,
4: that dog in you.
1: Yeah, that dog is in you. Like, you had that moment of weakness and you failed.
4: So right?
1: And you failed multiple times. So you're susceptible to it where other people may not be, you know, the opportunity was there and you didn't give to temptation. And so that's a different.
3: And now there's so much more to protect and to lose.
1: Right. True.
3: So times are different. Circumstances are different.
1: Exactly right.
2: Exactly.
3: Married, children.
1: Yeah. I'm not saying that he would do it.
3: Yeah.
1: Like it's not my belief that he would do it. I believe that you wouldn't do it. But I can't say that it would never happen because.
4: It has.
1: Correct.
3: Well, it could happen with anybody.
6: Yeah, I mean,
2: with Greg.
6: If you knew his wife at the time that they were meeting and you had been friends with him, would you be like, oh, look out for that guy, though. Can't trust him.
1: If he's my friend, I don't know her. She's the new girlfriend. I'm not saying anything in that situation.
6: No, but you feel that way.
1: Yeah, I'd be like, well, good luck.
2: That's what everybody told her.
1: Yeah, we all, by the way, every dude has that friend.
2: Yeah.
1: I think every dude has that friend in some way, shape, or form, whatever it is. Like someone who's, you know,
3: that
1: just trouble
3: encourages
1: and
3: it.
1: Just trouble in some way, shape, or form. Mm-hmm. Degenerate gambler, cheater. That's mm-hmm. the drunk. That's yeah. the who we all have that one dude.
3: Oh,
6: and
3: yeah.
6: That's Jeff.
2: I wasn't that guy, though. In my friend group, I was not that guy. There were people way worse than me, but, you know.
6: And that's why you hung out with them. They made you feel good about yourself.
2: Yeah. Exactly.
4: Damn, Sam, exactly. You just had your feet to the fire.
2: Wow, dude.
1: Yeah. 636, this is how Woody has played it before about cheaters. He's such a little bitch saying he doesn't want to say something wrong in front of Jeff now. Like, no, I just explained. There's a difference between being a friend. Like, there's plenty of people that I'm friends with who do plenty of things that wouldn't be my choice. That's not how I decide to, my one buddy who gets hookers.
3: Yeah,
1: right?
3: Yeah. Mm-hmm.
1: Not my choice. You know, do I judge a little bit? Yeah, I sure do.
3: Oh, I judge
1: but
3: that.
1: Like, it has nothing to do with me.
4: Okay, so in this case, do you agree? Are we coming around with Sammy, who said, just because you cheated doesn't mean you're a bad person? As somebody pointed out in the text too, do you agree with her?
1: Yeah, well, if you're looking at it, yeah, if you're as a...
3: On this specific
1: as
3: example,
1: a whole,
4: here we go.
3: You're saying what Sammy's saying.
1: No, as a whole,
6: mm-hmm.
1: yeah, but you're talking about, when we first heard that, you were talking specifically, wasn't it about your ex? Because your ex had cheated on you. We were having that conversation about, no. Oh, I got divorced, you know, blah, blah, blah, blah, blah.
3: Sammy's original, it was all born from, just because you cheated on somebody doesn't make you a
6: right.
3: bad person.
1: I don't understand how anybody can stand up or take back or defend somebody who cheated on them.
6: But my original statement was from an unpopular opinion segment that we had, which mine was that I don't think cheating automatically makes you a horrible person. You can do a bad thing and not be a bad person. And I think, and that it was kind of don't judge somebody off of one of the worst moments in their life or one of the worst things that they have done.
1: And therein plays to my one-off, that plays into my one-off, reasoning.
4: One night stand.
6: I don't know. That's I'm hearing that Woody loves cheaters. Yeah. Anyone else hearing that Woody loves cheaters?
2: Yeah,
1: if it's the one
2: suicide.
1: Time and the worst moment of your life and you made that, that was the worst moment. Not moments, I mean, went on
6: mistake.
1: For months.
6: Mistake, yeah. sure. Biggest yeah. mistake that you made. If you were in a low point in your life and you're making mistakes, that doesn't necessarily mean that you're a bad person and overall in your whole life that you should be judged by that.
1: Huh.
2: And you also believe people can change. That's what I'm hearing.
6: Yes. Okay. Yeah.
1: If Jeff was put into the position that he wanted a new girlfriend, he would definitely cheat again. Just like if he was put into the position that he really needed money, he would probably scam credit cards again.
2: Hey, it's all situation specific, man.
4: Jeff, that's I will give I'm you saying. All my credit cards. I trust you.
2: No, no, no. No more, man. I'm reformed.
4: No, you're not. It's not going to happen.
2: Reformed. I found Jesus.
1: All right. More Woody Show's next. Hang on.
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Hi, good morning. It's Mel. You know what? I'm playing this right now. Yes, because I don't know. I just feel like you might need it. Thursday, rolling in. I'll take requests. I'll let you know what's up here in just a few minutes. A little House of Pain, jump around.

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1: So the U.S. House passed a bill to make daylight savings time permanent. 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So on one hand, it's like, yay. On the other, is there really nothing more pressing that they might be doing right now? I mean, just a thought. It's David Kushner.

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2: Like, that's pretty old, right? 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
2: Yeah, true.
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Have you ever had a chance to see Muse live before? It's like a small band, giant setup with a huge sound. It's really incredible. It's Be With You, it's their latest, and they just kicked up their tour. It seems

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Coming up, two songs. We'll take a look at your random facts for the day. How many movies of the 20 highest grossing 80s movies have not had a remake? Why is there an LSD shortage in the U.S.? And do you need earlobes? Always random. Soundgarden, Black Hole Sun. 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

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Dance, dance, Fall Out Boy. And anytime that you get a chance to do a little dancing, you know what? Take advantage. Even if it's in your shower, at home, or your car, wherever. It's so very good for your brain and good for you.

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More chances for you to win $1,000. Just listen for that keyword and then put it in on our website. So good luck. Another chance coming up this next hour. It's Sublime. 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
3: I'm not a religious person, but yet I believe in stupid stuff. 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
5: 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This is very
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4: peso.
3: Dude, I don't know.
5: Such a conundrum.
3: 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I don't know.
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7: Ice Cube's Big 3 basketball is heating up. 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Reigning MVP Michael Beasley and the defending champion Miami 305 play a must-win game against the undefeated Dallas Power, led by coach Nancy Lieberman. 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

The alternative rock station, Alt 96.1. Nickelback's got a new album coming out. It's called Everything Under the Sun. And Chad Kroeger, frontman, it says the album is basically all sides of the band. Songs that hit hard, take chances, and remind them of their long history together. New song they just put out this week, it's called Rattle the Cage. If you want to check it out, it's great. Never made

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Coming up in a few minutes, we'll take a look at your national calendar for the day. What's up? What celebrates? What to get after? It's always fun. It's Smashing Pumpkins. The world.

96.1. Let's take a look today at your national calendar. It's the 16th of July. If today is your birthday, happy birthday. You share a birthday with Luke Hemmings, 5 Seconds of Summer singer, turning 30 years old. Also today, Corey Feldman, 55. I mean, so much history there. Ed Kowalczyk, frontman Alive, is 55. Will Ferrell is 59. And I did see Jimmy Johnson is turning

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I love it that Blink-182 is coming back next year. You know, when they had said they weren't going to be doing any touring for the year, I was kind of like, what do they got going on? But it seems as though each of them sort of had their own projects that they were working on. 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
2: I'm not a religious person, but yet I believe in stupid stuff. 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
4: Wow. 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
2: So it works. 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And like a couple other things kind of fell into place.
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2: like,
3: peso.
2: Dude, I don't know.
4: You're such a conundrum.
2: I am. Yeah. I don't know.
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1: This is kind of fun. You could enter to win a natural light cool shed. Now, whether you drink beer or not, this is a shed-sized walk-in beer cooler powered primarily by solar panels on the roof. But how cool is that? So I'm going to go sign up right now.

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Apparently, it could be here sooner than later. 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

Alt 96.1, your rock alternative. I have heard this song so many times over the last, you know, few weeks. The England theme song for World Cup. And you know what's crazy? You know how many people will watch the World Cup on Sunday? They're estimating 1.5 billion, which is crazy. So many celebrities, obviously artists going to be performing. Huge party. Cannot wait. It's Oasis Wonderwall.

Alt 96.1. You got more chances today to win $1,000. Just listen for the keyword. Put it in on our website. You get a phone call from an unknown number. Hour after you play. Could be us calling to tell you are the winner, and you got to answer the phone. And good luck. It's Dexter and the Moon Rocks. It's Freaking Out.

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3: Okay, mm-hmm. Girl.
2: Like, that's pretty old, right? But I learned, I have so much respect for her. She lived her whole life. 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
4: 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Good. How do you think she got the baby?
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6: 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Reigning MVP Michael Beasley and the defending champion Miami 305 play a must-win game against the undefeated Dallas Power, led by coach Nancy Lieberman. 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

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So this song was on Rolling Stone's biggest one-hit wonders of the 2000s. I want to say it was pretty high, too, like 6 or 7. Hoobastank, it's like our couple skate for the day. It's The Reason.

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Certainly we can't, you know, read your mind, but you can tell us what you're thinking. 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

Alt 96.1. Coming up here in a few minutes, so we'll take a look at your rock news for the day. We'll talk Nickelback and their new album. Plus, Mike D from the Beasties releasing a solo record. And more details on when we're going to get new Soundgarden. It's the Alice in Chains.

Alt 96.1, your rock alternative. Let's take a look today at your rock news. First up, Mike D from the Beastie Boys. Officially now we have a date. His new album is called Thank You. And he made it with his grown sons who are now in their 20s. It's out August the 28th. Beastie Boys have not done any new music or anything since 2012 when MC8 passed away. Soundgarden's final album is set to arrive next year. Kim Thayil, guitarist, said that work has continued on the project. They started several years ago. It'll feature recordings of late singer Chris Cornell, probably 8 or 9 tracks. And the album is being completed around the band's members' other commitments, which is why they are giving a vague year of 2027. Motley Crue's recent comeback show has sparked controversy after frontman Vince Neil appeared to lip sync during a performance. Fans expressed mixed emotions, some criticizing his lack of efforts, while others showed understanding

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I'm looking

96.1, your rock alternative. So Stone Sour, you know, we probably will never see any more music from them because Corey Taylor, that's where he started at first before Slipknot. And then he said he's really going to focus on Slipknot and his solo stuff and really his family as well. It's Edge Hill. It's Double Take.

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1: We always love Getting Loud with Nirvana. Papa Roach as well. In fact, next weekend, you can see Papa Roach and a bunch of other friends with the Warped Tour. 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

Alt 96.1, the alternative rock station. Why don't you get a job? It's The Offspring. I saw Dexter from The Offspring while the band was over in France. He got to see some of the Tour de France, got to watch some of it live. I didn't know those bikes cost so much. A Tour de France bike costs 17,000 pounds. In U.S. dollars, 23,000 bucks. Holy crap, for a bike? I know it's the biggest race in the world, but 23 grand for a bike. Good Lord.

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Welcome to the Black Parade. It was a very interesting sign at a My Chemical Romance show the other day in England. I'm Mike Jones. A fan out in the audience brought a sign that said, Gerard Way, have you played Baldur's Gate 3? Gerard stops the show for a second and said, no, I've only played Baldur's Gate 1. I didn't get around to 3. Well, then the creators of the game sent him a message. Gerard, we've got a free code for you. Hit us up. The perks of the job. You start talking about a video game on stage, you'll get to play it soon. Gantier.

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2: I'm not a religious person, but yet I believe in stupid stuff. 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
6: 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Reigning MVP Michael Beasley and the defending champion Miami 305 play a must-win game against the undefeated Dallas Power, led by coach Nancy Lieberman. 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
1: I'm sure Gavin Rossdale from Bush, being a proud Englishman, he was sad to see England lose yesterday to Argentina. Well, now we have the final set. Sunday, it's Argentina versus Spain. Saturday, England versus France for the third place game. 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

Alt 96.1, when Beck sang Getting Crazy with the Cheese Whiz with Loser, I don't think he was thinking about the diarrhea outbreak. Are we going to get an end to this or what? Was it Cheese Whiz that caused it? Are we going to find out exactly what happened? Back to Friends, Somber.

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STP and Plush. Is that Do I See? Why, yes, it is. The great and mighty Muse coming right after Breaking Benjamin. And not only do we have him on the air next, but also we're going to have Muse in Vegas at our iHeartRadio Music Festival with some other friends, Weezer, the Goo Goo Dolls, Kenny Chesney, Snoop Dogg, not to name drop, but big time superstars. And we will have more chances on the air to win your way there. 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

the alternative rock station, Alt 96.1. 3 days grace, and we got Green Day right before. I'm waiting for the Green Day popcorn bucket. I'm Mike Jones. We're less than a month away from Nimrods being in theaters now, and Green Day hasn't shown us

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7: Ice Cube's Big 3 basketball is heating up. 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

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You're on it, right? You're listening for those keywords for $1,000 in gas cash because, man, every time you put gas in your car, why? How much more can you take from me? That's why we're here to help with $1,000 in gas cash. Keep on it. Top of the hour, in the morning, midday, and afternoon. We got 9 chances a day to get that grand in gas cash. Ensenada, Sublime.

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